0: Angel DJ.
1: I'm looking for Molly. 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

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I feel a little.

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1: In the fading light, hearts collide, shadows dance in the distance. Something just ain't right, I'm cold inside, help me

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Alright.

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1: Let's get down to business. Give you one more night to get this. We've had a million, million nights just like this. 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

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How many houses you build? How many souls did you heal off the back of your deal? Difference between niggas getting you out of your deal and letting you out of your deal.

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1: You guys look great! 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